will fade eventually. So if our time is running out, day after day, we'll make the mundane a masterpiece. Oh my, my, oh my, my love, I take one look at you, you're taking me

0: 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I'm busy right now, but can you try again later? If it's Noble, please don't call me again.
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What would you do if I said I love you? Who would you trust if I told you lies? What would you do if I turned the tables?

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1: 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I'm from the dirty, but that Chico nice. Y'all call it a moment, I call it life.

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2: No matter what, no matter what, you got.